0: halfway down the corridor.
1: Oh, it's none of your business.
0: You're busted, love.

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I'm headed for a land that's far away.

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In the pines, why the sun don't ever shine? I would shiver the whole night through.

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That's for sure.

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Thank you very much. Don't you mice go anywhere, because coming at you right now, live from the Blue Cheese Room, won't you welcome, please, back from the moon, Jimmy and the Turbo!

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Why do you wanna go and put stars in their eyes? So why do you wanna go and put stars in their eyes? Now why do you wanna go and put stars in their eyes?

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So why'd you wanna go and get so downhearted? Welcome to the kingdom of the blagger. Uncut in your nose, fee coat in your bladder. A whole lot happier, a whole lot sadder. Used to be satisfied, now you feel like Mick Jagger. Jagger, Jagger, Jagger, Jagger.

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Yeah, yeah, my brother Israel voice. Come bless the segment, you know. Yeah, thanks.

Ravenous wolves and other flesh eaters, the game cheaters, OGs and hicks carrying round the toy heaters, the mirror washers, the online profile talkers, high finance, white collar crime, tight rope walkers, the serial fuckers, the nip and tuckers, the better try your luck next time, suckers.

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The ground around was even redder, so I crossed the fence without a doubt.

your orders in this session. All of those who are listening, don't miss the message, judging me. You cannot fuck with this energy. Love the orders in this session. All of those who are listening, don't miss the message, judging me. You cannot fuck with this energy. Energy, energy, energy, energy, energy, energy.

We were stood there gazing at this cloud, and then all of a sudden there was the loudest bang. And then there was a sort of stunned silence.

This time, everything had worked to plan. In the primary stage, lasting 70 millionths of a second, the atomic trigger had exploded. A huge flux of X-rays then poured out, causing the secondary reaction, the fusion of hydrogen, and the release of vast amounts of energy. Within a second, the bomb had erupted into the morning sky.